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0: 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Good morning, it's Dave Fogle from Dave and Kim with a hot one in Chicagoland today. Hot and humid, decreasing clouds, but you got to watch for the chance of a storm when it's this hot and humid. 90 degrees, the heat index up near 100 today.
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2: A better life with Dr. Sanjay Gupta.
3: A condition that affects 1 in 10 women worldwide just got a new name. You've probably heard of PCOS, polycystic ovary syndrome. But experts estimate up to 70% of women don't know that they have it. And part of the problem could be the name itself. A major international effort, led by Dr. Helena Teed of Monash University in Australia, and backed then by dozens of prominent medical groups, has gotten the name changed to polyendocrine metabolic ovarian syndrome. PMOS. It's a mouthful, I know, but here's why it matters. The old name made it sound like the condition was just about cysts on the ovaries. In reality, it's a whole body hormone and metabolic condition linked to type 2 diabetes, heart disease, anxiety, and depression. The hope is that a clearer name can lead to more diagnoses and better care. I'm Dr. Sanjay Gupta, helping you live a better life.
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0: Dave and Kim at 94.7 WLS with your chance to win $1,600 coming up this morning at 7:30. That's right. That's the Showbiz Quiz Jackpot. If you missed what happened Friday morning, let's do a replay. Will you help us out?
1: I sure do.
2: Okay. What's your name?
1: Amy.
2: Amy, what are your weekend plans?
1: We're having a family party for my son. He just turned 16 yesterday.
2: Oh, a sweet 16.
0: Did you buy him a car?
1: No, but he'll eventually get the one that I'm driving now.
2: Yeah.
0: Right? Yeah, that's pretty typical.
2: That's what Mom's I tell my car. 7-year-old. Do you love this car? Because it's what you're going to be driving someday.
0: It's a station wagon. Where are you from?
1: From Cary.
0: Wait, what'd they do with the Cary Dairy Ice Cream Cafe? It was closed. Did anyone take it over? Or is it? What do we do for ice cream now?
1: No, nobody's taking over. It's still closed.
2: Okay, it's up to you,
0: Amy.
2: You
0: gotta go to Jewel and get ice cream.
1: I'll just go to Julianne's in Crystal Lake.
0: Okay. Oh, there you go. A little road trip.
2: Back up
0: and your
2: plan.
0: Son can drive now. All right, get rid of Kim. Let's play Showbiz Quiz.
1: Bye, Kim.
2: Bye.
0: All right, Amy, she's gone. Here you go. Three questions. Get more than Kim. Get $1,550. Ties go to Dave and Kim. Question one. This actress from the movie Speed was at the London premiere of Practical Magic 2 last night. What's her name?
1: Sandra Bullock.
0: Yeah, and also the, what's the one with the guard, the weak side lineman? Blindside. The actor celebrating a birthday today is the voice of Bowser in the new Super Mario Brothers movie. She also played Steven Minecraft. Who's the birthday boy?
1: Dad, I don't know. My son probably
0: what's a something? Jock chicken, jockey. Okay. How about movies like Steel Magnolias and The Best Little Whorehouse in Texas being back in AMC theaters? They're celebrating the life of what famous celebrity?
1: Dolly Parton.
0: Yeah, darn it. I loved her. All right, hang on. Let's go get Kim.
2: Okay, how did it go with Miss Amy?
0: Amy got 2 out of 3.
2: Ooh, nice job.
0: It's on the tip of her tongue, the second one. This actress from Speed was in London at a Practical Magic 2 premiere.
2: Oh, Sandra Bullock.
0: Yeah, and yep. The Blind Side, she was
2: also in. I love her.
0: I like her, too. It was weird that she was dating Jesse James for a while. But anyway.
2: Well, and then you see her boyfriend of, 8 years just passed away from Lou Gehrig's disease. Horrible.
0: Hey, the actor celebrating a birthday today is the voice of Bowser in the Super Mario Brothers movie.
2: Oh, Jack Black.
0: You knew that?
2: Oh, yeah, we watched those.
0: And he is also the chicken jockey.
3: Chicken jockey.
0: So. And then, so there's your tie. How about Steel Magnolias and Best Little Whorehouse in Texas are back in AMC theaters for some reason?
2: That's because of Dolly Parton.
0: Yeah.
2: Yeah.
0: Listen, we have a second place prize for you, Aim.
2: We do. We have a Showbiz Quiz silver medal.
1: Thanks, guys.
0: And we're going to give you enough money to get the startup costs to open the Cary Dairy Ice Cream Cafe again, if you would, because I don't like it being closed.
1: You even trek out this way, Dave.
0: It's a little far for an ice cream cone. Hey, we add $50 to the jackpot thanks to you. So when we play again later this morning at 7:30, it's $1,600 for Showbiz Quiz at 94.7 WLS. Thank you, Amy. Have a great weekend.

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2: weather. Hot and humid. A heat wave's back 90 degrees. The heat index up around 100. You got to watch for isolated storms around that could possibly be heavy at times. Already 74 degrees downtown, going to about 100 with the feels like.
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5: 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Take the economy. One headline says, record high jobs. Another says, worst recession in decades. Same economy, two different pictures, and whichever one you happen to see is the one you now believe. 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

0: Dave and Kim at 94.7 WLS. Wrapping up summer with a heat wave, but I had a pretty decent weekend. How about you?
1: I think people think I'm a bad mom.
0: Ooh, I want to hear about this. Coming up.

0: Kim at 94.7 WLS. About an hour away from that $1,600 showbiz quiz jackpot. It's going to feel like 100 today. Watch for storms. Hot and humid. Man, summer's going out with a bang.
1: It's gross.
0: Last minute heat wave. And decent weekend because I got to play. I played 9 holes 2 different times. My daughter came to town to visit.
1: Mm-hmm.
0: So she wanted to go play, so we did. And then I played another 9.
1: That's nice that your daughter plays, because a lot of times you won't find daughters that play. So it's nice that you guys can play together. I know you always play with your son, but how many guys get to do that with their daughter?
2: That's cool.
0: I made sure she learned how to play.
1: So do you her better when she's on the golf course? Or?
0: No. Well, actually, it's a funny story, though. When one of the first jobs she took at a law firm, and they were having a golf outing with clients, and she said, oh, I'll play. They said, you play? She goes, my clubs are in my trunk.
1: It's amazing how many business deals, especially, I mean, I have a friend that was in Asia, like China and stuff like that, and there, you have to make business deals. Like, you have to be able to play, and the clubs are like $100,000 a year. It's insane.
0: And that was me being a good dad playing with my daughter. So, and then how about you and your daughter?
1: I'm pretty sure all my neighbors think I'm a really bad mom. We had a block party. Just like the neighbors, like I think maybe like 50 houses. Just our neighbors having a block party. And I was cleaning. So there's all these kids in the neighborhood that my 7-year-old Allie just runs around with. So I don't know, from like 5 to maybe like 10, she was out for 5 hours just running around with them, and I never came down to the block party.
0: 10 at night?
1: Well, yeah.
0: 10 o'clock at night?
1: Yes, they were kids on Saturday night. Yes, they were all having the time of their life. I mean, I would step out of the house and I could just look down and see her. I knew what she was wearing and she was fine. But the reason I do this is she spends way too much time with me. I'm a single mom. She spends an unhealthy amount of time with me. So it's nice for her to go around other parents, other grown-ups, and I don't know. I don't really want to be social with anybody.
0: I'm jumping on in your neighborhood bandwagon. She's a crazy mom.
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1: traffic. We have an accident outbound on the Kennedy. It is at Keeler Avenue. No worries, though. It's on the right shoulder as you make your way through there. Disabled vehicle just cleared off the tri-state southbound at Jane Addams. And that is Chicago traffic on 94.7 WLS.
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1: Oh, they were, the Gateway Grizzlies were in town for the Schaumburg Boomers all weekend, and they lost yesterday.
0: My son tried out for the Gateway Grizzlies in St. Louis.
1: It is St. Louis. I was trying to think because of the arch thingy.
0: Yeah,
1: yeah, that thing. Buddy, you're a

0: police. 94.7 WLS. Good morning, Dave and Kim. A hot one today. The heat index 100. Actual temperature is 90. I mean, it's a late summer heat wave. Got to watch for storms, though, when it's this hot and humid. And it's going to be this way pretty much all week. Let's take our first check this morning of some stories from the Dave and Kim newsfeed.
1: Well, yesterday, thousands of people turned out for the Malort World Record attempt at recess. That's a bar in the West Loop.
0: How many people can throw up at once?
1: I'm telling you, everybody, we know what the Malort shot is. When I moved here, that was one of the first things I had to do. You know, it's a rite of passage for being a Chicagoan. And that was like 10 years ago. Around 2,000 people showed up. Another 1,000 from other bars participated virtually in the shot, the bitter shot of yuckiness that makes everybody go,
0: Most people taking a shot at the same time?
1: Yeah.
0: Is that what the record was?
1: So it was at 7:30 last night. It was called Bad Decisions for a Good Cause. All the money went to a good cause. But it was an unofficial, official record attempt because the Guinness World Records don't really keep track of how many people drink Malort.
0: Well, that's ridiculous. That should be one of the first categories.
1: You know, I feel like people are creating their own records these days. When I was a kid, it was the two big guys sitting on the motorcycle, the one with the long fingernails in there. And we used to
0: the tallest man. Yeah. And you got the how many people shot Malort.
1: Now it's like we're just making things up. It's just kind of crazy. Well, the president will be in the Chicago area next month, September 22nd through the 27th. It is for a golf tournament.
0: It's called the President's Cup.
1: That makes sense then.
0: Yeah. Other presidents have come for it and stuff, so it's cool.
1: Yep, he is the chairman of it. It's going to be at Medina Country Club. That's north.
0: North and west, yeah.
1: It's pretty far north, actually.
0: It's hard. I've played there before. That's a hard one.
1: Okay, well, he will be here, and we'll remind you as we get closer, because you can bet there's going to be a whole lot of traffic going from probably O'Hara,
0: I wonder if they do executive. That'd be Wheeling. It could be easier.
1: The private airport. It would be kind of far from O'Hara. I don't know if security-wise how they work that, though. So it'll be interesting.
0: O'Hara is the closest.
1: All right, if you're an e-bike rider, you have a new law that you have to follow. It is now a law that you have to license and insurance for your e-bike.
0: Oh, man. Who made that a law? Poor kids.
1: It's going to be effective January 1st of next year. They're going to be regulated just like motor-driven cycles. So you need a valid driver's license and liability insurance, and you have to have it registered.
0: Those poor kids.
2: Yeah, you do see like an 8-year-old going 25 miles an hour, though. Where
1: it's
2: like,
1: dangerous.
2: What the heck is going on here, dude?
0: I get it.
1: I know, but you know what? Also, and this is really big because both me and my babysitter have been hit by scooter riders. Who's going to pay for that? We have giant dents in the side of our cars. Who pays for that?
0: I think it was something you were doing. There's no way it's the scooter guy.
1: Sure. I was completely stopped when he hit me and flew
0: over. I rest my case. You can't park there.
1: But I do wonder. I mean, so now I'm on the hook for all of this. So e-bikes are the first. I have a feeling eventually it's going to be even scooters. Because it's not fair. Why should drivers have to pay if you either caused an accident and they just go like Dave, sorry. And then they just go away. We have a rabid bat in Kane County, in unincorporated St. Charles. They did test it. It's positive for rabies. And I saw a really upsetting story. I don't know if I should share it. A woman woke up and she found a bat trying to burrow in her mouth.
2: Really? Oh, my God.
1: It was like,
0: they're gross, man. They're flying mice. I hate them.
1: That would be the end of my life right there. If something was trying to open my mouth and get inside it while I was sleeping.
0: Looks like a cave, your mouth.
1: I understand, but oh my God, I don't think I would be able to survive that. I would be upset for the rest of my life. All right, Harry Styles had a little fun with his ex-girlfriend Taylor Swift over the weekend. You know, he's got 30 shows.
0: A couple?
1: Yeah, they dated for like a year. Yeah, he was in there. Madison Square Garden, he's had 30 sold-out shows. At Madison Square Garden. It's amazing. So he said over the weekend, we're at Madison Square Garden, home of the world champion Knicks. And they also do weddings.
0: Wow, I see what he did there.
1: Yeah.
0: The one that said he was in there. Just saying, I did not say that. Kim did. But I was surprised that they dated.
2: Yeah.
0: He was in there.
1: Yes,
0: she
1: was.
0: Said.
1: He was, hey. This is what I tell my daughter. I tell my daughter, date all you want, do everything you want before you get married. Because once you get married, you want to grow with that person. So
0: like
1: if you want to date 30
0: more now
1: guys,
0: as a married man, it's easy.
1: That's just gross. No. Okay, Ashley Madison.
0: Right, right.
1: Tom Cruise is coming back as Cole Trickle. Days of Thunder is doing a sequel. He was at NASCAR over the weekend. Kind of, you know, promoting it. And Anne Hathaway, it'll be the first time that they've worked. So he will be back, and she will be the owner of the team.
0: I can barely remember that movie.
1: Never
0: I know producer
1: saw it.
0: Dan liked it. I can't remember.
1: I never saw it.
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0: 94.7 WLS. Good morning. It's Dave and Kim. Going to be hot today. Hot and humid. Storms are a possibility. 90 degrees, but the heat index up around 100. Hey, we've got a $1,600 Showbiz Quiz jackpot at 7:30. We start taking calls now, though, because we'll get you on the line and get ready to play and get ready to beat Kim. 312-922-9470. Start calling now and we can try and take care of you for the $1,600 jackpot. You know, on Friday, before my daughter got here, I had my dentist appointment. And I go every 4 months because I enjoy going
1: so
0: much.
1: You do. You love it. I had bad news from the dentist over, on Friday.
0: You went to the dentist?
1: Oh, no. No. No.
0: I go to every 4 months. She goes every 4 to 10 years, whether she needs it or not.
1: I think I'm a higher end there. The dentist terrifies me. When Allie goes to the dentist, I get really upset. I wait in the waiting room, but just the sounds of...
0: Yeah, they suck the water out of you.
1: Like, it upsets me. Oh. I get really, I'm terrified. So, yeah, I got some bad news. They took her first x-rays. She has not lost a lot of her baby teeth yet. Most of the kids in there have lost their front. She's lost only 3 teeth so far. And they told me that was a good thing. There will be less chance of braces. It's not a good thing anymore. They took her x-rays. And as they said, look, there's a traffic jam up here of all of her adult teeth. So they already want to send me to the orthodontist with her. And they're like, she might have to get a crank to like expand her mouth. Like they put it in the roof of her mouth. And I have to turn a key to make it. I'm like, that. Do you know my daughter will probably kill me if I try and turn a key to make her mouth expand?
0: My son and I each had jaw surgery, major jaw surgery, where they cut and moved our jaws. And I had it in the 80s, and he had it just 10 years ago or something. Technology changed a lot.
1: I was going to say, probably.
0: Mouths are important.
1: Yeah, teeth. But this, if you don't know. My daughter does not like anything uncomfortable, and she will rail against it.
0: I
1: always
0: agree with
1: has.
0: Her on that.
1: Yeah.
0: I don't like anything uncomfortable.
1: And they're like, yeah, you just turn it. It doesn't hurt much. I'm like, you come over and turn that key. I'm not doing it.
2: I'm more like Kim, where I don't go anywhere as near as often as I should. But sometimes I feel like it's almost a scam. I hate to say that out loud. The dentist scares me, though, that they're going to rip me off. I don't know why.
1: Because you almost got ripped off at the dentist. Yeah. What did they say to you?
0: They do sell you things. They do try to get you to do Invisalign.
2: A tooth cleaning I went in once, and she like said I was going to die if I didn't sign up for $10,000 worth of stuff. I swear.
1: Yeah, that's a scam.
2: Like, yeah, it was a little weird.
1: Mine is just a traffic jam.
0: They are a business.
1: Yeah. I actually saw the x-ray, and there's like four of her adult teeth all jammed up in the same. I'm like, man, this is going to be braces.
0: Oh, boy. don't worry. Insurance will get like $250. Yeah. $5,000. Yeah. Don't worry about that.
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1: 94.7 traffic. We have a disabled vehicle on the right shoulder outbound on the Eisenhower. It's at 25th Avenue, but it is slowing things down just a bit. Anytime you got someone pulled over, people want to see, you know, someone maimed, I guess. I don't know why they slow down. Bishop Ford inbound at 111th. There's an accident on the right shoulder there. And still have some stop-and-go traffic on Route 53. Earlier accident there. And then, of course, the road work is getting in your way. That is Chicago traffic on 94.7 WLS.
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1: Prince, 94.7 WLS. Kiss, it's Dave and Kim. That's another reason I go to the dentist more often, because I like to kiss. And then, see, it keeps your mouth nice and clean. Here's the reason, too.
2: That was a bit of a stretch. You know that, right?
1: No, it was not. Gives you good breath. I actually was told that by a dentist when I was a teenager. He says, you want to be able to kiss girls, you got to come to the dentist. I'm like, ooh. And that worked for me.
2: Of course it did. Boy, did that dentist see you coming. He knew exactly how to get you.
1: I get coffee stain. I drink so many cups of coffee every day. Yeah. So by going more often, it's a little bit less painful. You know what I'm saying? Like when they scrape on your teeth. Yeah, you don't know
2: because
1: you haven't been.
2: I have no idea because I don't go to the dentist.
1: How long has it been?
2: Do I have to tell you? It's probably been. I'm terrified of the dentist. You have no idea. I went only when I have a problem. And I think I have a problem working on the right side of my mouth. So I think, and I'm like, please don't let me eat. It's probably been 20 years.
3: Oh my God,
1: I'm not kissing you. 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
6: 94.7 weather.
1: Hot and humid. Some isolated storms around because of this heat and humidity, 90 degrees. But then with the heat index up around 100, it's already 75 in Broadview. In Broadview, it's 75 now, going to at least 90, heat index 100, and watch for storms today.
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0: 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Do you want to play with us?
1: I sure do.
2: Oh, I love it. What's your name?
1: Trudy.
2: Trudy, did you wake up happy like this, or have you already had tons of coffee?
1: No, I don't drink coffee, but I wake up happy all the time.
2: All right. Okay, now, are you married?
1: I am married. I've been married almost 40 years.
2: Wow. Now, is that great for your husband, or does it annoy him that you're always happy?
1: No, because he's happier than me.
2: Oh, my gosh.
0: Sounds like the Fogel household. We're all happy over here, too.
2: That's exactly what I think of when I think of Dave Fogel.
1: That's awesome.
0: Where are you from, Trudy?
1: I'm from Island Lake.
0: Way up there. So, do you go to Taco Tuesday tomorrow, El Norteño?
1: We have been there. It's awesome.
0: Yeah, I love it, too. Muy bueno. All right, here's what you got to do. Get rid of Kim, and we'll play Showbiz Quiz.
1: All right, Kim, leave the room.
2: I will.
0: Three questions, Trudy. Get more than Kim, you get the $1,600. Ties go to Dave and Kim. Question one. Tom Cruise officially announced a sequel to his NASCAR movie. Anne Hathaway's going to be in it. This time it was Nicole Kidman. Last time, do you know what movie we're talking about?
1: I think that's called Thunder.
0: It's a half a point. It's Days of Thunder. Yeah, we'll give it to you. All right.
3: One. That was my fault.
0: Thunder's good. The star that just held an all-women music festival and raised like $20 million for women's charities. She's got hits like Driver's License and Good For You. Do you know who got kind of threw that whole party?
1: Oh, boy, I don't. Let me just take a guess. I'll say Shania Twain.
0: That's a good guess. And then a new movie was announced about a kid who collects these popular trading cards. If you live along Lakeshore Drive, you'll see banners because the fossil exhibit for the same franchise. You know, those cards, those little kids go nutty over. Kim will know this because of her daughter. What new movie is on the way?
1: Is it a Pokemon movie?
0: It is. Very good. All right, let's go get Kim. Hang on.
2: Okay, how'd it go for our sunny...
0: Trudy. She got 2 out of 3.
2: Ooh, nice job.
0: Yeah, and I think you might know them all. It just depends here. Tom Cruise officially announced the NASCAR movie sequel.
2: That's Days of Thunder.
0: Yeah.
2: Which I never saw. Trudy, did you see that?
1: I did see it,
2: Is it good?
1: It was good.
2: Okay.
0: They're making a sequel. Do you know the star that just had this all-woman music festival, raised a lot of money, and she's got hits like Driver's License and Good For You?
2: Oh, Olivia Rodrigo.
0: Yep, I thought you might knew those.
1: You.
0: Yeah, when you got a little girl in the car,
2: well,
0: she knows those songs. And then do you know the new movie that was announced for kids who collect those trading cards?
2: Like Pokemon?
0: We have a second place prize for you, Trudy.
2: We do, Trudy. We
1: Yay!
2: Have a Showbiz Quiz silver medal. I knew she'd be excited.
0: It's a keychain.
1: I am so excited. Now my husband can have a keychain, and I have one. So we'll have that.
0: Nice. And thanks to you, we're adding $50 to the jackpot. 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
1: All right.
0: Have a great day, Trudy. Try to stay cool, sunshine lady.
1: Thank you. You guys too.
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0: Queen at 94.7 WLS. Good morning, David Kim. Hot today. Heat index like 100 degrees. 90s actual temperature, and storms are certainly possible. It's going to stay this way for a few days, this late summer heat wave. By the way, about this time tomorrow, a little after 8 o'clock, we'll give you the first chance to win on Two Ticket Tuesday. It's a Devo and B-52s. Even get you in the running for front row seats, Two Ticket Tuesday. Now, though, a second check of some stories from the Dave and Kim news feed.
1: All right, thousands were in to take that shot of Malort. I mean, if you have to do it, it's better to do it for a good cause than some people that just do it at the bar. We met a person who actually just likes it as shots at the bar.
0: Yeah, that's foolishness.
1: Yes.
0: That's just someone with terrible taste buds.
1: It makes me question them as a person, actually. But thousands turned out for the Malort world record attempt at recess. That's a bar in the West Loop. So 2,000 people showed up in person. In a bar. This is not a huge bar either. Then there were another 1,000 from other bars that did the toasts. Like, you know, virtually. So it was a shot of Malort and the virtual toast at 7:30 last night called Bad Decisions for a Good Cause.
0: And are we in the world record book?
1: Well, they said it was an unofficial official record attempt because, blow your mind, the Guinness World Records organization does not recognize a Malort shot as a world record attempt yet.
0: What better category is there?
1: I don't know. Remember the woman with the really tiny waist? See, my,
0: I remember the longest mustache. I remember that guy.
1: Oh, I forgot about that guy.
0: Yeah. Tallest man.
1: That's what used to be in there. And we would buy it every year. It was like a really big deal. We would get this silly thing and it was the same people with the same records and tiny writing. But we used to like to look at the pictures. That's really the only reason we got it, was to look at the big guys on the motorcycles and it looked like they were on bicycles. It was crazy.
0: I remember.
1: The president will be in the Chicago area for the president's cup. Well, that seems pretty fitting.
0: Yep. He didn't play. I think he just is the official or something. It's like I don't know why he's there.
1: But all the other
0: presidents have done it.
1: Right. He's the honorary chairman. He's been asked to be the honorary chairman. But if any president was going to say, yeah, I'm going to play in it and you have to say I won, it would be this president.
2: Yeah, I'm surprised he's not playing, actually.
1: I would not put anything past him, but
2: I'm playing, shut up.
1: He is the honorary chairman of the upcoming tournament. It's at Medina Country Club in the Western Burbs, September 22nd to the 7th. Now, this is my question to you, Dave. I know it's 24 of the world's top golfers, 12 from the States, United States, then 12 from around the world, but not Europe. So the Europeans can't play in it?
0: Oh, now that I don't even know. Because over the weekend, Victor Hovland, who finished second, he's actually from Norway, but he went to college in Oklahoma, so I don't know how.
1: Yeah, so I don't know. I know that but it says excluding Europe, and I don't know if they exclude Europe from the President's Cup or if it. So I have to look that up. Maybe I was a little confused by
0: President
1: that.
0: President Trump wanted to exclude him. He wants to change the name of Europe to America.
1: Yeah. He's like, it's like there's no Canadians playing.
2: Oh, that's
0: we're gonna call it America over there. America West or East. I don't know what the hell it is.
1: Boy, oh boy. Okay, there's a new law, a state law on the way for e-bike riders. It starts January 1st, 2027. Now, it's for the high-speed e-bikes, the ones that go over 28 miles an hour. For those.
0: Oh, okay, so the kids can still have their
1: fun. You have something, if you have to be 16 to ride between 20 and 28 miles an hour, if you want to do that, you obviously can't ride on sidewalks or anything like that. But, you have to have a license, just like a motor driven vehicle, you know, any kind of car. Yeah, if you have over 28 miles an hour.
0: That is moving. I can see that, but then.
1: That is a lot. And if you damage something, and I will tell you from someone that's had a scooter leave a giant dent in my car,
0: Don't park in front of the scooter that's driving by you.
1: He's lucky that I hit my brakes as hard as I did, so he hit me and I didn't hit him. But, I mean, who pays for that? Nobody. I think that Lime should have to pay for that kind of stuff, you know?
0: Call his mom.
1: And it's you. You always are going to support them because you would be the guy that would hit and run on your scooter. Heck yeah. Oh, heck yeah.
0: Try to catch me.
1: There is a rabid bat found in unincorporated St. Charles in Kane County. They did test it for rabies. Why does this matter? If you're ever out at night, they say be careful of bats. I don't think I've ever really, other than being in a cave, when I've been spelunking.
0: I've had one hit me in the chest before. It was flying.
1: Really?
0: They have sonar, but they can't see. I think they're blind. But anyway, it hit me, and I'm like, what the hell was that?
1: Get out of here.
2: That is crazy.
0: I was a kid running around. I was like,
1: Get out. I've never seen one out of cave diving.
3: I saw one this weekend down in Coal City just flying around. Yeah, they're out there.
0: They're creepy.
3: By the lights and stuff. You'll see them.
1: I wonder if it's because downtown there's too many lights.
3: I don't know, yeah.
1: That's crazy. That would freak me. I would... If it hit me in the chest, I'd be, like, a little bit upset.
0: Fat man!
1: Uh-huh. All right, Harry Styles has sold out 30 different shows at Madison Square Garden.
0: Is that as many as Billy Joel?
1: No, he holds the record for that, but that is like a mini little, you know, residency. And he poked a little fun at his ex, Taylor Swift. Yes, he and Taylor Swift dated for a year. Yeah, they dated for just a little bit, and there's no hard feelings there. He was actually invited to her wedding.
0: Oh, wow.
1: Because he's engaged to one of her good friends.
0: Ah.
1: Yeah, so he said last night, though, he poked a little fun at her. We're at Madison Square Garden, home of the world champion New York Knicks, and they do weddings as well.
0: I think she upgraded by going with Travis Kelce. NFL player is way better than some watermelon sugar singer.
1: Incorrect, 100%.
0: No way.
1: We're talking about Harry Styles. Now, I agree, but no, I wouldn't say he's as far
0: British
1: above.
0: Too?
1: Yes. It's okay. Harry Styles.
3: I think I would rather date Harry Styles.
1: Oh,
3: I think
1: my God. He's
0: Travis Kelce?
1: Yes.
0: No way.
3: I think he would be annoying. I think Travis Kelce
1: yes,
3: would be annoying.
1: Oh, yes. Me too. I do, too. Look, I like Travis Kelce, but not to date. Certainly not to marry. Sorry, Dave.
0: Styles.
1: You can marry
0: more macho.
1: You can marry a football player. Dan and I will share Harry Styles.
0: He's got 100 pounds on him.
3: Yeah. He does, probably, yeah.
1: Tom Cruise is going to return as Cole Trickle in a sequel all these years later of Days of Thunder. I've not seen that. Have you?
0: No, I remember watching it, and like Nicole Kidman, that must have been where they met and got married. And
1: I think
0: she wasn't that great in the movie. I saw parts of it. I don't know if I saw the whole thing.
1: I'm not a big race car person.
3: I'm not either, but I love the movie.
1: But you did love it.
3: Oh, my God. Yeah,
1: see, that's what
3: fun.
1: I need to hear. I don't like the race car movies, but I loved this one. That's
0: Producer
1: what it
0: is. Dan's already in line for Days of Thunder 2.
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like 10,000 spoons when all you need is a knife. 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And isn't it ironic?

0: 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I got to do one of my favorite pastimes on Friday. I'll tell you about it coming up.
1: Dude, you're a weirdo, because I don't get this at all.
0: It's great. I'll tell you why, but there was a twist to it this time.

0: Worship, 94.7 WLS. Good morning, it's Dave and Kim. Hot and humid, maybe some storms, 100 with the heat index, but in the 90s anyway.
1: Lovely.
0: Last little heat wave of summer. So I got to do something Friday that I love to do, except there's a little different. There's a little hitch in my giddy up now.
1: I hate what you love, and I got bad news from the dentist.
0: And I go extra. I go to the dentist every 4 months because it's just easier to clean the coffee stain on my teeth and everything. But now when I go, I have to take antibiotics because of my artificial shoulder. They worry
1: like
0: about
1: forever?
0: Infection.
1: Or just
0: yeah.
1: Because you just
0: got it done. Some guys, surgeons say forever. My surgeon said for 2 years. I got it.
1: Okay.
0: 2,000 milligrams of amoxicillin.
1: You have an artificial joint.
0: Yeah, I don't
1: That's
0: get it.
1: Crazy.
0: And then while I was in the chair, you know, I always look forward to go to the desk, get my...
1: So, okay,
0: that
1: wait.
0: Dentist,
1: That's
0: when I was going
1: weird.
0: Through puberty, he
1: that
0: told me...
1: That is weird.
0: My puberty dentist said, if you want to kiss girls, you got to have good breath. You got to go to the dentist. So ever since then, I've loved going. But then as soon as I got in the chair, I did hate it.
1: But you're a grown up. You know that's not true. And you're only going to get to kiss your wife. So why are you going all every 4 months?
0: Oh, that's you did have to spoil it for me. I had a dream. You know, Sophie Cunningham or Cheryl Scott. Yeah.
1: You're kissing the same woman for the rest of your life unless you're asleep.
0: But I'll have good breath.
1: You will. But I went to the dentist and had the opposite experience. I had a bad experience.
0: Well, it was not even you. You know, you haven't been for how long?
1: Long time. Really long time. I'm terrified. I'm utterly terrified of the dentist.
0: We've got interns that are younger than the last time she went to the dentist.
2: For real.
1: It's true. It's been like 20 years.
2: Oh, my God.
1: And I'm terrified. Even just sitting there while Allie gets her teeth cleaned. She's 7 now. And they just took her first x-rays because her mouth is big enough now. Well, she's only lost 3 baby teeth, and apparently all of her adult teeth, as they told me when they showed me the picture, there's a bit of a traffic jam up there. So they already referred me to an orthodontist at 7, and I want to die because I don't think our health insurance, it doesn't cover orthodontists or anything like that.
0: I think it comes to like about $5,000 or $8,000, and they'll give you $250.
1: Yeah, that's exactly it. I want to just,
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1: 94.7 traffic. Outbound Stevenson, an accident at California Avenue. Another on the Dan Ryan, the express lanes, inbound at 63rd Street. That gets a little bit clogged through there. We also have some road work on Route 53 and an accident on 8094 eastbound at Kennedy Avenue. There's stop-and-go traffic there from Indianapolis Boulevard. That is Chicago traffic on 94.7 WLS.
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0: 94.7 WLS. Good morning, David Kim, with temperatures in the 90s, heat index up about 100. Watch for some storms around when it's this sticky and toasty. Last little heat wave of summer. All right, let's take one last check of some stories this morning from the Dave and Kim newsfeed.
1: All right, thousands of people turned up for that Malort World Record attempt at Recess Bar in the West Loop. So there were thousands of people. They were trying to set a Guinness World Record of all the people drinking a shot of Malort at the same time.
0: I'd rather do the one where we all jump off a cliff together. I hate that stuff.
1: I mean, all you would probably hear was, because that's how every, I've only tried it a couple times.
0: It's a world record for gagging in your own mouth.
1: It's so gross. But 2,000 people showed up. That's a lot for a bar. Another 1,000 from other bars participated virtually in the shot of Malort heard round the world at 7:30 last night. It was called Bad Decisions for a Good Cause. It was an unofficial, official record attempt, but Guinness World Records apparently does not track Malort shots. What?
0: I don't know what's wrong with them.
1: I mean,
0: I'm going to do a Dave's Book of World Records. We'll get it in there.
1: You got to get the guy with the really long fingernails. When I was a kid.
0: That was like 6 feet long.
1: Yes, those were the ones. The twins on the motorcycles, and they look like little teeny tiny kid bikes underneath them because they were so
0: way
1: big.
0: Way more than the Guinness people.
1: It was. We used to read that when we were kids. It was like really exciting. It would come out every year, and it would be the same ones, but you would see, you know.
0: Look at the pictures.
1: The pictures. That's all we looked at. I couldn't tell you any of the other records that didn't have a picture. All right, the president will be in the Chicago area for the President's Cup at it seems fitting. It is called the President's Cup.
0: Yeah.
1: So President Trump said he'll be the honorary chairman of the upcoming tournament. Is that Medina Country Club? That's in the western burbs. It's
0: kinda
1: pretty
0: north.
1: Fancy.
0: Yeah.
1: It's very fancy, right?
0: It's a good course. It's hard. It's very hard. The BMW's been, I've played it. It's hard.
1: Okay, it's September 22nd through the 27th. It's 24 top golfers from the U.S. and then 12 from around the world as well, but excluding Europe, which I'm not sure why they exclude Europe from that.
0: I have no idea.
2: I've got a call here. One second.
1: Okay.
3: Hi. I was just trying to let you know that Medina is between Itasca.
0: Wooddale.
3: Wooddale.
0: Roselle.
3: Addison and Bloomingdale.
0: Yeah.
3: So it's not north. It's west.
1: West. It's a western suburb.
0: Oh, come on, lady.
1: Do you live
0: it's kind of northish.
3: No, but I used to bus kids out there.
1: Don't argue with a bus driver, Dave Fogle. Never argue with a bus driver, right?
2: Just so you
0: know,
2: I just walked in the middle of it. But if you check on AI, it says Medina is a northwest suburb of Chicago in DuPage.
0: Ha ha, bus driver lady. AI and I are right.
3: No, you said it was north. You didn't say it was northwest.
0: Well, she said west and I said north. I said north and west. Yeah, I knew it's north. I know where it is. I played there. Shut up.
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0: 24/7 WLS. David Kim, 1 week from today, actually, it's Labor Day, and we've got that giveaway that you can still win.
1: I can't believe it's a week till Labor Day. 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
1: 94.7 traffic. Accident on the Dan Ryan inbound at Cermak Road. It's on the right shoulder. Still people slowing down just a bit. It is also raining, so that also is slowing everything down. I-55 southbound between Arsenal Road to just before Blodgett Road. There's an accident there as well. Accident on the Bishop Ford inbound off-ramp to eastbound 130th. A vehicle went into the ditch there. Things get a little hydroplane-y out there when you haven't had rain for a few days, and gosh, I feel like this is the longest we've gone without rain for a little while. That is Chicago traffic on 94.7 WLS.
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0: 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Tomorrow, we've got a $1,650 showbiz quiz jackpot. 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
1: Oh, thank you.
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0: 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Dave and Kim ready here to wrap things up. We're going to go play outside in the steamy hot sun. Erin Carmen's on her way in here next.
1: Oh, I wonder if Erin rode her bike in today. It's hot.
0: She'd be all sweaty when she gets here.
1: She does. She's so healthy. I love it. So what was trending on the Dave and Kim show today? A little dental talk. You are weird and go every 4 months because you love the dentist so much.
0: Uh-huh.
1: I'm the opposite. Got bad news. My daughter's going to need braces. She's only 7.
0: I had braces. It'll be okay.
1: I didn't. If you'd like to pay for her braces, then it would be okay.
0: Pass. No,
1: yeah,
0: thank you.
1: Uh-huh.
0: I played for a couple of them already.
1: We had someone take some issue with you about where Medina was, the country club.
2: Hi. I was just trying to let you know that Medina is between Itasca.
0: Wooddale.
2: Yeah, Wooddale. So it's not north, it's west.
1: West. It's a western suburb.
0: Oh, come on, lady.
1: Do you live
0: it's kind of northish.
2: No, but I used to bus kids out there. You said it was north. You didn't say it was northwest.
0: Well, she said west and I said north. I said north and west. Yeah, I knew it's north. I know where it is. I played there. Shut up.
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Oh, I know who's loving this kind of Monday. Mosquitoes. 94.7 WLS. It's Aaron Carmen. I got bit like 10 times just walking my dogs this morning. Well, I can imagine what's coming for me tonight when I have to walk them again.

0: 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Okay, between you and me, what is going on with PCA, huh? 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
1: Pete Crow Armstrong, another 2 home runs? 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

Thank you, Melrose Park, for listening to 94.7 WLS. So, did you grab your PSL this morning, Melrose Park? Little PDA? Talking about PCA? PSL, pumpkin spice latte. PDA, you know what that is. PCA, Pete Crow Armstrong. What, too much for a Monday? Pump the brakes, Aaron!

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I feel your pain, Kim. My son is getting his braces on next Tuesday. Well, maybe. I could scrape some money together because insurance ain't going to cover that because no kid ever needs braces. Insurance is willing to cover the cost of sending me a box they want me to deposit in about 20 times that I refuse to, but not braces?

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Every time I go to a doctor, hey, have you done this? Have you gotten a colonoscopy? Well, we could send you a box. Yeah, go ahead, send that. Yeah, go ahead. I'll put that in the dumpster just like the rest of them.

0: And this is what happens when you have pumpkin spice lattes out already and all the Halloween decorations pushing time faster. August is like, oh, no. Summer is still here, bitches. 90 degrees today, tomorrow, and Wednesday.
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Thank you, Aurora, for listening to 94.7 WLS. How's that new casino working out for you there in Aurora, huh? I'm an outside kind of gal. I don't like to be trapped indoors.

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Boy, you all are sensitive on Monday. 94.7 WLS. It's just not my jam. You know, I like to be outside, riding my bike, going to the beach. Although I could use some money. That's why I buy scratch-offs

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You could win that tomorrow morning at 7:30 in the Showbiz Quiz. Just ran out of breath there. Whew. It's exciting, though. $1,650. 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Three pop culture questions. If you beat Kim, you win that jackpot. $1,650.

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Thank you, Elmwood Park, for listening to 94.7 WLS. You know what's west of Elmwood Park? Medina. How about that, Dave Fogle? Dave Fogle didn't know where Medina was today.

94.7 WLS. Oh, it's going to be a hot series at Wrigley this week. Cubs Brewers, first game tonight, 6:40. And dress accordingly. It's going to be hot and muggy, and bring a rain poncho to put over your tube top and flip-flops. Let's go, PCA. I hear the drum.

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1: 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And a year later in August of 94, we sold a lot of furniture that month. I'm like, wow, we make money at that level.
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1: 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And that is where it clicked to me that this is going to work. We can afford to hire an employee, and it's going to work. We can take it to the next level, which at that point was hiring one guy.
3: You said it was easy to make things work when it was just us two. Only from a profit and loss standpoint.
1: Yes, yes.
3: But from a work standpoint, it was 7 days a week. We were doing deliveries on Sunday mornings sometimes. We were...
1: We didn't have any expenses.
3: Yeah. But we didn't have a life either.
1: No.
3: We had no life other than work, work, work.
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3: But we were okay with that. That's the decision we made. You know, that's the path we went down. We were okay with that.
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0: muggy game it's going to be at 6:40 tonight at Wrigley Field, Cubs Brewers. And tomorrow and Wednesday, we'll cool down to 83 on Thursday, but slight chance of some showers, so maybe bring that rain poncho to the game, too.
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Thank you, Naperville, for listening to 94.7 WLS. How you doing, Napes? Naperville, can I call you Napes? 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Was it the nape of the neck? Ooh, that's sexy. All right, focus, Aaron. 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

94.7 WLS. What's up? It's Tyler, Two Ticket Tuesday. This is going to be a great night out. Two extremely fun bands together, B-52s and Devo. Free tickets all day tomorrow. I wish it was Tuesday already. We'll start that 8 a.m. with Dave and Kim.

94.7 WLS went to Portage on Saturday for the freestyle concert. Everybody was really good, but come on, Lisa stole the show again. So my question to you is, you did what this weekend? We just need to know. Fun stuff, family stuff, whatever. 312-922-9470.

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0: 94.7 WLS, number one for the 80s and classic hits and Lions. Everybody's going to love this. There's going to be an Olivia Newton-John tribute this weekend in Lions.
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0: 94.7 WLS. It's Tyler talking to Kim from Dave and Kim in the Morning. You did what this weekend?
1: I found out my daughter needs braces and she's only 7. Yes. Oh, and of course, if the dental insurance doesn't cover it. Yeah, apparently she has a little traffic jam up in there. And they say it all cute like that. See, these teeth, it's like a little traffic jam. Like, it still doesn't sound good when you say it in baby voice.
0: Little traffic jam means big money problem.
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0: 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I'm Tyler talking to Christina in Lakeview. You did what this weekend?
1: In honor of Miss Dolly Parton, my husband and I took a trip to Dollywood this weekend. We are big Dolly fans, so we figured, you know, what best way to honor her? Let's take a little trip.
0: How was the vibe there? Was it somber or were people celebrating her life?
1: It was kind of a mixture of everything. As soon as you walked in through the entrance, they had an area where you could sign a poster. People were leaving a bunch of flowers. It was more of a celebration, but of course, a lot of the fans were somber.

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0: almost September, and we're still saying hot and humid. Next 3 days going to be sun clouds and sticky, high of 90. Tonight going to be clear and humid, warm with a low of 75. Tomorrow, same as today, maybe a little bit warmer, high 90 to 95. Right now, Chicago, it is 86. 94.7 WLS.
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1: 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I know you're making plans for Labor Day weekend. 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
1: 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That is Chicago traffic on 94.7 WLS.
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Hey, what's up? It's Tyler. And you know what? Tuesdays, they just aren't for tacos. It's for Two Ticket Tuesday. 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

94.7 WLS. There were a lot of people taking shots of Malort yesterday. They actually set a world record, close to 2,000 people taking a shot at recess in West Loop. Even though I am new to Chicago, already had mine. Thank you. Nope.

0: Trying to get you home quick, I hope at least, on the Kennedy 1 hour O'Hare to downtown. Eden, 65 minutes, Deerfield to Jane Byrne. Eisenhower, 55 minutes, Thorndale to Jane Byrne. That's Chicago traffic on 94.7 WLS.
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Hold up. Wait a minute. 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
13: Hold on, let me step over here. People are talking too much.
12: We debate about food, deep dish, tavern style, who's got the best beef. We yell across rooms, across blocks, across generations. Yes, nice earrings, Grammy. Mwah. And now we're doing it on our phones, too. Video calls from the L train, group chats that never shut up. Neighbors texting you the score before your TV catches up. Come on! Get a load of this guy. Catch up on a dog. Yeah, we've got thoughts. Too loud? In Chicago, you're gonna hear it. Because nothing here gets built without conversation. Nothing moves without connection. So, if you think you know AT&T, it might be time to rethink that. Because their network has improved, like, a lot. So Chicago can keep speaking its mind with AT&T Wireless and AT&T Fiber.
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0: 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Call 708-222-2222. That's
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If you're looking for something indoors this weekend in LaGrange, why not hit the movies? 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

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They got the Showbiz Quiz jackpot going up and up and up. 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

0: No doubt about it. It was hot and humid. Going to be that way for the rest of today. We had a high right around 90, 91 tonight. Not going to go down under 75 too much, but clear skies tomorrow. But like today, maybe even a little bit hotter, high 90 to 95. Right now in Valpo, it is 85.
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